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0: That one is the Beatles with Come Together on Rebel Rock 101.7. My name is Ian Smith. You're listening to Weekends with Ian just after 8 o'clock. And, well, it's time for me to tell you about the weather. All right, I know, it's miserable. It's miserable today. It's raining all day. There's some thunderstorms. But that's okay, all right? We'll get through it. It's definitely not going to rain all week. It is. It's going to be raining all week. It's going to be a low of 13 or something the next couple nights, too. So it'll get cool, which is nice. Maybe you can leave the windows cracked open a little bit. You won't have to pump that AC as hard. But, yeah, it's going to be raining all week. So keep your jacket out. Get an umbrella. Make sure you are staying dry. Nobody likes getting wet. Well, yeah, nobody likes getting wet. Here's Shinedown with Killing Fields on Rebel Rock 101.7.
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That one is Paul Langlois with Hardly Holding on Rebel Rock 101.7. My name's Ian Smith, and I was hardly holding on to my seat on Thursday, except I wasn't. It was a bit of a blowout. Huh? Thursday night, Canada 6-0. Now I was holding on to my seat, you know, about 25 minutes in when we got a pretty bad looking injury. Hopefully, big shout outs to I can't remember his name now, Kobe. But hopefully he gets back out there, as soon as he can. He's going to be playing the rest of this season. I haven't done any research into it, but just look at his leg. He's not going to be playing in this World Cup. But, you know, he's a young guy. I'm hoping he can get back up there and maybe next time, you know. Anyway, hopefully we win it for him. But it was just an awesome experience to finally get that win, huh? I'm not even, like, the biggest FIFA guy, but I loved playing soccer as a kid, and I'll still watch it every once in a while. I love cheering. I love any sport that I can watch and sit and eat wings at my buddy's house and drink beer. Like, come on, you know? Anyway, I had a good time. I'm looking forward to our next couple of games, and hopefully we make it all the way, baby. But we'll never, you never know. Here's Foreigner with Jukebox Hero on Rebel Rock.

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That one is Jimi Hendrix with Fire on Rebel Rock 101.7. I'm Ian Smith. You're listening to Weekends with Ian. That makes sense, doesn't it? I'm Ian. Come on. It's easy. Anyway, it's, well, after 9 o'clock now, and that means it's time for us to go on a journey. A journey to Ian Safari. It's the part of the show where I tell you about some wild animal-related news story that I found. And, well, this one's fun. This one's pretty cool. Apparently, pelicans have been in a park in London, the St. James Park, since the Russian ambassador gave Charles II two in 1964. Or sorry, 1664. Yeah, that's right. A long time, 360 years or more. But none have ever actually successfully bred there until now. And apparently, they've not only bred there, but they've been... I think there's six adult ones living there, and now they're growing up. The little babies are growing up, and it's cool because apparently pelicans only normally breed when they're in large groups, and there's only six of them. That's not a large group. So, yeah, the first of four chicks were hatched on May 17th, and all survived their first month. So we basically doubled the amount of pelicans in there, which is pretty cool. Pretty, pretty cool. I love those birds with their big frickin' beaks ever since Nemo, you know? Anyway, let's get back to the music. We got Foo Fighters coming up here with today's song on Rebel.

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That one's Billy Talent with The End of Me on Rebel Rock 101.7. My name is Ian Smith, and I got to go. It's the end of the night. But hey, I actually almost totally forgot about this. Our auction is still going on. That's right. I know. You can tune in, rebel1017.com. Go to the auction page there. Click the link. Go to Max Sold and see if you can find some good stuff on there. Because, well, I think you will. There's a lot of things still very, very low in price. So if you get on there, you might be able to get a sneaky little deal. I promise you there is good stuff. And if you don't get it, well, then I'll have to get it. So we don't want that. I don't have the money for that. Anyway, I'm out of here. Enjoy the rest of your night. I'll hopefully be back tomorrow. And if not, if I don't see you, well, say hi to Cub and Cornicky for me. They'll be here all week. Well, no, they won't. Just Cub. I'm lying a lot today. Just Cub. He's going to be covering for Cornicky while he's on vacation. Ah, the lucky son of a... Anyway, enjoy yourselves. I'm out of here. We got Tears for Fears with Head Over Heels on Rebel.

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1: 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Music, news, traffic are just appetizers, right? 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

Randall Moore has a new home in Ottawa. Now you can hear Randall's Rant with Cornicky in the morning and again at 1240 and 540 with Cubby. 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
1: 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And he bothers co-workers by playing the music way too loud. 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
1: 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All right, you've been briefed. 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
1: 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Is it you or me or someone else? 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

0: 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Hey, Dad, telling us to walk it off has an age limit? Doesn't really apply to jobs, marriages, doing taxes, when to switch winter to summer tires.
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Dear Dad, thanks for teaching me the 5-second rule, the 10-second rule, and the is there hair on it rule. 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

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Now you can hear Randall's Rant with Cornicky in the morning, and again at 12:40 and 5:40 with Cubby. 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

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And being present means not being golfing. I like golfing. Happy Father's Day, Rebel Rock 101.7.

has a new home in Ottawa. Now you can hear Randall's Rant with Cornicky in the morning, and again at 1240 and 540 with Cubby. 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
1: He yells, he sweats, he eats poorly. Sometimes he uses bad words, but not without a reason. 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And he bothers co-workers by playing the music way too loud. But has the most fun on the way home in Ottawa. He's Cub Carson, and there's nobody like Cubby in the afternoon in Ottawa. Don't believe me? 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All right, you've been briefed. And CHR about the loud music. 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

Randall Moore has a new home in Ottawa. Now you can hear Randall's Rant with Cornicky in the morning, and again at 12:40 and 5:40 with Cubby. 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
1: Here's what's happening, Ottawa. June 25th through 28th, the RCMP Musical Ride Sunset Ceremonies return to the Rockcliffe Stables with precision riding, cavalry drills, a sunset flag lowering ceremony, and a community sing-along of O Canada. June 27th and 28th, Rideau Hall opens its doors for special guided visits through the staterooms, gardens, and greenhouses of the Governor General's official residence. And running through June 28th, the Ottawa Fringe Festival continues across the city with theater, comedy, dance, and original performances, where every show is selected by lottery and every ticket supports the artist directly. I'm Sam Hudson, and that's what's happening, Ottawa.
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Thanks for teaching me the 5-second rule, the 10-second rule, and the is there hair on it rule. Is there hair on it? Really helps. Really scientific. Happy Father's Day. 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

0: 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Be here next Sunday morning at 9 for more psychedelia, man. 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

listening to Rebel Rock 101.7. Victoria, Victoria, Victoria, Victoria. Hope everyone's having a wonderful Sunday so far. Maybe slightly better than me, feeling a little bit better than me. I have been rocking this heartburn and indigestion all day. Now, I've struggled with this pretty bad over the years, but I cleaned my eating up quite a bit over the last year, and I haven't had it this bad in quite a while. So I think my body is telling me to get back on track because I've been cheating a little more than usual with my meals lately, and I will absolutely admit that. Been kind of slacking in the active area as well. So I'm paying for it today, that's for sure. My chest is not feeling that great. But that's okay. We mosey on. We move forward. And we're going to move forward with some Offspring on Rebel Rock 101.7.

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listening to Rebel Rock 101.7. My name is Vic. And yesterday I was telling you guys about the Cochrane polar bear habitat that's up, of course, in Cochrane, Ontario, Northern Ontario. They were hiring and someone had sent me the job post because I love polar bears. They're my favorite animal. Now, obviously, I'm not going to go work there, but it brought me to their website where I discovered you can watch their polar bears that they have there live. And yesterday, while I was doing the show, I was watching, I was keeping an eye on it, and I never got to see one. However, I just decided to pull it up. And he's so cute. He's rolling around, scratching his back in the grass, like all sleepy, dozing off. Oh my gosh. Listen, you may not feel as passionately about polar bears as I do, but if you do, you can also watch these dudes live at polarbearhabitat.ca. It's really cute. It's the Rolling Stones on Rebel Rock 101.7.

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1: 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My name is Vic, and my family, in its entirety, my parents, my siblings, all huge fans of the Rocky Horror Picture Show. Now, I watched the movie with, of course, Tim Curry. When I was pretty young, I, unlike all of my siblings, have not had the chance to see it live. Well. This bit of information is probably not going to change that fact. But the Rocky Horror Picture Show is coming to the Sphere in Vegas, of course. Now, I still have not solidified potential plans to go see Metallica at the Sphere, so I'm not about to start planning my next one when I haven't even solidified my first one. But either way, the Rocky Horror Picture Show at the Sphere is expected to open in 2027. It's the Sheepdogs on

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My name is Vic, and there's a saying. I'm not saying I agree with it, but it exists. That Ottawa, apparently, the city that Fun forgot. Now, I know that I'm not the only one who has heard this, because in return, someone has created a website of things to do around Ottawa, and they have titled it OttawaIsNotBoring.com. And honestly, I think it's kind of genius, and I think it's a great way to, you know, turn that opinion around that some people might have about the nation's capital. Music on the way from Big Sugar. Right now it's Papa Roach on Rebel.

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My name is Vic. And just a reminder that the Rebel Rock 1017 online summer auction is currently live. So if you have, if you forgot about it or you just haven't had a chance to go check it out yet, make sure you do so. It is on until Tuesday at 8 p.m. That's when a bidding officially ends. Sometimes some bidding wars do happen, which cause bidding to go a little bit later, but there's a lot of really great stuff. There are gift cards to restaurants, breweries, like cosmetic places. You can get yourself an experience from axe throwing to boat cruises, you name it. So head on over to rebelrock1017.com. You can scroll down a little bit and you'll see the link for the auction. Get on it. Pretty cool stuff at a really good deal. It's Pearl Jam on Rebel Rock 1017.

You know, it is Father's Day, and maybe just a reminder to maybe tell your dad that you love him and that you're thankful for him. And being present means not being golfing. I like golfing. Happy Father's Day, Rebel Rock 101.7.

listening to Rebel Rock 101.7. My name is Vic, and Hellfest, which is a festival that happens over in France, just unveiled a huge statue of Ozzy Osbourne right near the entrance. Really, really cool. It's 6 feet tall. And Sharon actually had made a comment saying that she was sorry she couldn't be at Hellfest for the unveiling of the statue. She had some medical issues that she had to deal with, but it is really a beautiful statue. You know, Hellfest has always piqued my interest. However, a trip to Europe for a festival is quite different than, you know, a 10-hour drive to the States for a festival. So not quite on my bucket list just yet, but who knows? Maybe one day. It's The Who on Rebel Rock 101.7.

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1: Here's what's happening, Ottawa. June 25th through 28th, the RCMP Musical Ride Sunset Ceremonies return to the Rockcliffe Stables with precision riding, cavalry drills, a sunset flag lowering ceremony, and a community sing-along of O Canada. June 27th and 28th, Rideau Hall opens its doors for special guided visits through the staterooms, gardens, and greenhouses of the Governor General's official residence. 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I'm Sam Hudson, and that's what's happening, Ottawa.
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1: 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And he bothers co-workers by playing the music way too loud. 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

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My name is Vic, and it's been, all over the place as far as the weather goes. A couple of really hot days, a couple of rainy days, and that's pretty much the trend for the summer. Looking ahead to July, it's looking like we're going to see quite a few thunderstorms in the first couple weeks of July, and it's not until maybe around the 24th, 25th that we're going to see a hot spell that lasts more than just a couple days. So if you're, patiently waiting to spend a few days out on the water, maybe, go camping for the weekend and not get rained on, you're better off waiting just a few more weeks, because we do have scattered thunderstorms on and off, like I said, back and forth for the next few weeks. It's Eddie Money and Ronnie Spector, Rebel Rock 101.7.

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then I swear to God, some of the wildest stories come out of Florida. Okay. So a 29-year-old woman in Florida was arrested after allegedly posing as a registered nurse and treating nearly 5,000 patients without a valid license. She, like, pulled off. Honestly, this is wild, okay? The only reason she got caught was because they offered her a promotion. So when they went to go look into her employment file, they noticed that she was using a license number that belonged to another nurse with the same first name, but a different last name. So she faced 14 charges, including practicing a healthcare profession without a license, and was held on a $70,000 bond, which is actually way more expensive than just going to nursing school, apparently. So yeah, this is crazy. But again, she was only caught because she was offered a promotion, so she couldn't have been doing that bad. It's Creed, Rebel Rock 101.7.

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Thanks for teaching me how to fix stuff, Dad. You really get duct tape. I mean, check out the adhesive on this, and this Gorilla Glue is amazing. 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

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My name is Vic, and Bon Jovi is ready to hit the road. After he said it was longer than he actually expected, but he had to have it, but he's fully recovered, and he's ready to hit the road. So they're kicking off in July with a 9-night residency at Madison Square Garden in New York before heading overseas to England and Ireland. So who knows? Maybe they could make their way back around to Canada. Maybe later this year or maybe early next year. It's Paul Langlois on Rebel Rock 101.7.

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My name is Vic, and finally started my bathroom renovations. I have been putting this off for so long. Now, when I say I started my bathroom renovations, I use that phrase very loosely. The first step of my bathroom renovations was to peel and sand a bunch of paint in my bathroom that's chipping. So whenever I moved in, I used a type of paint that shouldn't be used in a bathroom because of all the moisture and humidity, right? I also need a new fan that's going to be stronger. So at this point, at this stage of the bathroom renos, I am still just chipping away at paint. And boy, I tell ya, I wish I had the money to hire someone because this is going to be a long, painful process. It's Europe on Rebel Rock 101.7.

0: let's be honest here. Music, news, traffic, or just appetizers, right? The main course? Cornicky's world-class off-the-wall, occasionally coherent banter.
1: Coherent?
0: That's a daily dose of wit, puns, and commentary that'll have you laughing, cringing, or both at once. Whether he's mocking his own mispronunciations or debating the existential importance of ketchup chips, some of them do look like the baby Jesus. Cornicky's keeping things lively.
2: Sure, it's silly. And your point?
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All right, my friends, we are slowly inching our way towards Blues Fest. Oh my gosh, I'm so excited for Limp Bizkit. You know, I'm really curious to see the difference between the crowd here in Ottawa versus when I saw them in the States a couple of years ago. Because I've told you guys this story before. I almost died. I was not even in a mosh pit, but I was front, like up on the rail. And between the crowd surfers and how insane the pit got behind me, I almost got smothered. It was very scary. It was very dangerous. And I don't know that it's going to get that hectic here in Ottawa, but it will be interesting to compare and take notes. And I also saw Limp Bizkit in the middle of the day the last time, so it'll be fun to see them in a, you know, headlining role as it's getting darker. But either way, Blues Fest coming up quick. Get your passes. OttawaBluesFest.ca. Right now, it's Shinedown on Rebel. 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

can't believe I haven't even said this yet, but happy Father's Day to everybody celebrating. I actually, leading up until today, I thought it was next weekend, and I work in a restaurant. I'm supposed to know when these things are because we are busy during these things. Now, to give myself a little bit more credit, I also don't have my father anymore. He passed away years ago. So sometimes Father's Day is kind of more back of my mind. But I did remember this morning when I woke up that it was Father's Day, and my apologies for not saying it sooner. So happy Father's Day to all the fathers, the stepfathers, the grandfathers, all the father figures. I am very lucky to still have a stepfather and another father figure in my life who are both very great. And RIP to my dad up in heaven. It's the Black Crowes on Rebel Rock 101.7.

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My name is Vic, and I've never been to Park Omega. I know quite a few people who have been there. You know, they have kids and stuff, so they take their kids, and you get to see the animals. The animals are sticking their heads into the car and stuff like that. It's pretty cool. I actually do really want to go. I just haven't been around to it yet. However, Park Omega is doing something pretty cool today and tomorrow. Tomorrow's the last day. So it's what they're calling a magical forest walk. As the story of Wolf Cub unfolds through light, sound, and immersive storytelling. This is really cool. Features 17 illuminated scenes along a 60-minute trail. And the departure begins at sunset. That sounds awesome. It's in Montebello, if you're not sure where Park Omega is. So it's in Quebec. So it's a bit of a drive, but it honestly sounds really cool. It's Elton John on Rebel Rock 1017.

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listening to Rebel Rock 101.7. My name is Vic. And if you're waiting for some nice weather, maybe you have some gardening to do, or you got to cut your grass, or maybe you want to get out on the water, whatever the case may be, it's looking like Wednesday is going to be your best bet so far. Now, as far as, you know, the end of the week, Thursday, Friday, into the weekend, that could very well change. Even Wednesday could change. But so far, tomorrow and Tuesday, we may see a bit of rain. So if you're trying to plan a little bit in advance, it's looking like Wednesday is your day to do it. 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

news has been kind of taking over the internet the last week. Jelly Roll and his wife, Bunny, are getting a divorce. They've been together for 10 years. They got married a month after they met, I'm fairly certain. Now, there's a lot of speculation as to what's happening. You know, he lost a lot of weight. He's also trying to embrace Christianity a little bit more. There's been a lot of speculation as to what happened. There's rumors that he cheated. There's rumors that she cheated. There's rumors that he just wants someone that aligns with his Christian, what he wants to be, his Christian lifestyle a little bit more. Now, again, I don't know exactly. No one can know because, you know, they're celebrities. But there's one more rumor that I want to talk about regarding these two. And we're going to get there in a few minutes. Right now, it's the Foo Fighters on Rebel Rock 101.7.

0: You taught me so much growing up, Dad. How to pull the Velcro strap over my shoes. You were really good. Nice job there. Happy Father's Day.
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My name is Vic. And just a few minutes ago, we were talking about how Jelly Roll and his wife have split. He filed for divorce from her. Now, I've been checking her social media. I've been checking her TikTok because I want her to tell us what happened. Because right now, there's just a bunch of rumors floating around. I did not find answers on her TikTok. However, what I did find is her lip syncing to a Nickelback song, calling it a banger. Her TikTok after that was her backstage at a Nickelback concert meeting Chad Kroeger and running into his arms. And the caption of the TikTok said, swoon. Now, let me just say, I would ship that so hard. I think Bunny and Chad Kroeger, I think that's, I don't know. It makes sense to me. I think they would look good together. What can I say? We'll see what happens. In the meantime, here's Nickelback for you on Rebel Rock 101.7.

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reminder, my friends, that the Rebel Rock 1017 online auction is currently live, and it wraps up on Tuesday at 8 p.m., so you've only got a few more days. There's so much good stuff on there. I've got a couple bids in myself. I really like those cruises. Those ones look pretty cool. Gift cards for restaurants and breweries are always really great too. So head on over to rebelrock1017.com. Scroll down a little bit. The link is literally right there. If you blink, you'll miss it. The Traveling Wilburys is right now on Rebel Rock 1017.

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1: 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I'm Sam Hudson, and that's what's happening, Ottawa.
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My name is Vic, and the Rolling Stones have revealed the next single off of their upcoming album, Foreign Tongues. It is called Jealous Lover and is set to come out on June 26th. If you're waiting for their album, that is set to be released on July 10th. It is their 25th studio album. Absolutely wild. Here they are now within the stars on Rebel Rock 101.7.

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You know what? When Blue Rodeo stops touring, that is going to be a sad, sad state of affairs. Blue Rodeo was the first concert I ever went to. I was 8 years old. We were up in the nosebleeds, and rightfully so. My parents somehow managed to scrounge enough money to take 5 kids to a stadium show, and it was fantastic. And I do remember that. I don't remember a lot of details because I was pretty young, but I remember that it was my first show. I've seen them in Toronto, and I try to see them every time they come around this area as well. So when they do decide that their time has come to an end, that's going to be a really, really sad one. Lover Boy on the way. Right now it's Green Day on Rebel.

0: Happy Father's Day. Hey, Dad, telling us to walk it off has an age limit? Doesn't really apply to jobs, marriages, doing taxes, when to switch winter to summer tires.
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you guys seen this paranormal circus that's coming to the St. Lawrence Shopping Center? It started actually on Friday, and it's going all the way to the 29th. I want to go so bad, but I'm on such a tight budget right now. I've got so much stuff going on. I don't know if I'm going to be able to make it, but it looks really freaking cool. And I love all things spooky, so I'm going to try. I'm going to see what happens. I'm going to check out the tickets and maybe try and get there. But man, my wallet is a little thin this month, so we'll see. It's Led Zeppelin on Rebel Rock 101.7.

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12: I get pink, I'm gonna get an electric guitar. 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

Oh, man, that song holds a special place in my heart. You know, it's Father's Day. I talked a little bit earlier about how my dad passed away back in 2012. So it's been quite some time now. But my dad loved Neil Young. And that song specifically, he loved. And I love that song. And that's a nice way for me to end the show today. Talking about my dead dad. Just kidding. But a happy Father's Day to all the dads that are alive and well and celebrating today. Whether you're a dad, a bonus dad, a father figure, or a granddad. I hope everyone had a wonderful Sunday. And I will see you all next week. Here's you two on Rebel Rock 101.7.

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If you

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1: 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And the Sens, and he bothers co-workers by playing the music way too loud. 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